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1: All right, Scott, you want to answer a blueprint on the ship? Come for. Professional with the ambulance, 48 Everson Street, with a 25-year-old female that was assaulted by her

0: Patrol 57, go ahead.
1: We're all set here. 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Q926.
0: Well, 1462 Hudson at the T-Mobile.

Section D-285 of the Federal Welfare, 1431, not Hope, at the CBS. College date for a child is transferred into a stable vehicle with the father for an hour, and the father's not answering the phone.

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1: Sorry.
0: 10-4. Are you all set?
2: Yeah.

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1: Yeah, all right, 366.
0: Your radio is unreadable, sir.
1: Jones, 286, Saratoga, with a suspicious and

0: I'm sorry, you weren't third one?
1: Yeah, we're on. Just hold on, Coach.
2: Turn 45 closer.
1: Throw me out with those cars.

0: And this male made entry into 45 Coast Guard, which is making fire damage. We're just going to be clearing it, no need for the air. Sure. I don't think it's safe for a canine.
1: New York Place, Mary Edward King, 9283.

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0: 285, go ahead.
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0: Contact 285 for the check for welfare, 1431, I'll hope that.
2: 445.
0: 445, 10-4.

been in section E275 for the technical affair, 608 South Clinton Ave at medical motor. 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They did one dropping the kid off at the home address. No one was there to pick them up.

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1: Oh, that doesn't matter. 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

Jasmine for the medical unknown, 42 Delamay Drive. I'll request an ambulance, then you have rates and questions you have. She was 65 for the first one, 20 Palmer Street at Sophia Sargent.

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1: Sandwich on one grand, we're all set, New Edge.
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1: And 205, just so you're aware, for your current, there is a premise warning for an aggressive Lakeland pit bull that lives at the location. An investigator was nearly bitten by the dog.
0: Okay.
1: Patrol 35, go ahead.
0: Yeah, we'll start for 3335, processing that.
1: For the alarm on 24 Mercer Street.

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1: 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And also the details. 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
2: Go ahead. 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Lincoln, Uniform, Foxtrot, 3913. 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
1: 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Oh, 67-10-4, it's going to be caller's aunt versus the grandmother. 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
1: Only trouble 1860 Culver Road. 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
0: 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I'll set the details.

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0: Drive for the Family Trouble, 42 Berwick Road, call number system. Four caller states the son is outside the home, banging on the door, trying to get inside. He has mental health history, possibly intoxicated.
1: .227
2: .243

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1: 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I'll set up details.
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0: 206-250 through shots that are evading of one round in the area of 38 Nellis Park.
1: 233 Patrol 83, we got that. And just be noted that there is an event going on over there tonight. You got another one in Earl now.
2: Go ahead. Just requires awareness. There, Lyle and Angle. There's Kia, license plate, Lincoln, Paul Town, 3967, comes back and stolen. Throwing firecrackers to stop off the window. 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

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I'm going to be in the backyard at 223.

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for? Cobra analysis, heart, hammer, and check the front treatment center camera and with negative results. Over. Ten four.

male is in the alleyway behind the building, surrounded by two males. 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

0: Rule 83. 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
1: 10-4. 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

0: 72, Section B253, commercial burglar alarm at Rochester Charter School, 841 Genesee.
1: 233 Box is front.
0: Ellsworth has black hair, wearing a maroon jacket.
2: Oh, that's a female. Can't be all set.
0: 10-4.

0: 31, go ahead.
1: Oh, the group chain rides. Do 221.
0: Go again with your
2: Lopez. Hi. All three. Stop.
0: Careful here.
2: Yes.
3: Right here.
0: 10-4.
2: Where's the tag on?
1: I think it's about 20 rides. It's going westbound to go out towards Child, but it's heck off.
0: Try for the suspicious in the area of 63 Arch Street.
4: What do you guys have? Do we have enough for canine truck?
1: By that tree in front of the car.
0: 37 checking your status.
5: Oh, I've been dropped down.
0: 10-4.

0: Young senior.
1: He's one walk away. I think the guy in the gray sneaker draw something or put something in the car.
0: For Masco has one in custody in blue, and he puts them down by the tree.
2: The 381, I got one in custody, 67 rice. I'll take one more car when you guys get still all taken care of.
1: Okay, I got the gun right here. The gun?
0: See? We're going to the gun, great. We need to go to the back. We need to go to the back. Trailer, you might be walking out between. Who's that? Okay, never mind. I'm sorry, guys. We have a combined or captain right here. Just give us a second.
3: K9-3,
2: I'm out here. Is he the one that dropped the gun?
4: Yes, he's a male black, about 5'8", wearing a gray, light gray sweatsuit.

0: One minute, sir. Why don't you give us a channel on this for now until we can get this sorted out?
1: Hold the area. Making contact with them.

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0: 10-4.

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0: Thanks.

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0: 10-4.
2: +231 for a flight. Correction, +221 Charlie for a flight.
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0: 10-4.

0: respond to CMS 193 Park Ave, apartment 8, for the 15-year-old female who's threatening to kill herself since she is armed with a knife.
1: Are you holding?
2: Yeah, we are holding.
3: And you can have this channel back. We don't need to hear anymore. We're just waiting for a check.
2: 141-10-4, Carson, continue routine.
1: 133, you can show me how to get the shop 8. Do you have any calls on this?

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1: Three, does the camera room have anything showing over there?
2: Cameron, the closest is over at St. Paul Andrews. I'll check it.

0: And then nothing unusual showing for the Chappie trip.
1: 133, I copy.
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0: 275 said update for your current. 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
1: Yeah, 10-4. 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We have multiple officers on.
0: Ten four.

0: Well, if we're good, we're good enough.
1: And along with the email, 181 St. Paul Street from employee for a 26-year-old male cut himself with a knife on his left arm, having a slight issue. Sending a message up.
2: Did you send that, Matt?
1: A message out, which was a little bit off.

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1: Two seven one, I can go by that jump.
2: 271-10-4.

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0: Number.
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0: Go ahead.
1: 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Apparently, the individual was called in the scene on the plane before he was escorted off.

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1: Hey, high 10, downtown.
2: 10-4.
0: 201, you can have it.
2: What time is it?
0: 201, Adam.
2: 10-4.
3: 231, Adam, as well.
0: Okay. 133 to 243 and 323. Can you go to 4, please?

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0: You can send me 12-3.
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0: Any update on the NBA on St. Paul?
1: There has been no update yet. There were possibly five motorcycles involved. It looks like four of the five of them took off.

0: nicely at an interview. Only in the courtyard for a 37-year-old male overdosing. The EMS was fired in Joseph Ave and Upton Falls Boulevard for a 35-year-old male overdosing.
1: Call 3 to

0: Point MV-287 for the job, holding up 445 St. Paul Street. It looks like EMS is on scene, requesting an ETA for RPD.
1: 287, what is that right now? So they can add us as well.
0: 10-4.

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0: 10-4.
1: 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Thank you.

0: 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Madam, go ahead.
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0: Sounds more.

0: 263. You consider that customer trouble in St. Paul?
1: Two five five, go ahead. I don't think that it's suspicious on 10-4.
0: 275, all back.
1: 10-4.

K907, EMS is requesting RPD to continue ARC. Two five seven for the welfare check at 861 Avenue D as in dog.

Boston beat 245 for the assist at 14 Boston Street. 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Looks like police got added, so there's a lot of yelling and arguing in the background. It could be for a 16-year-old male who's having trouble breathing.

0: 215. 215, go ahead.
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0: 10-4.

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The daughter grabbed a knife from the kitchen. Adriana Green, red shirt, gray pants, female black. Supervisor. 2-0-3-10-4.

and fire EMS on scene at 14 Austin Street. 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

0: 8281, going with EMS to 47 Holworthy Street for a male that is having mental health problems.
1: Roger.
0: Down 4281, Carter Levine.
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0: Yelling at the granddaughter. 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I have a couple of calls on that.
1: Four or five, all set.
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If she tries to call for responders, say, White Mountain Brandon. 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
2: That's 74.

0: for the updated jab card for my missing person. You can show me responding second though.
1: Two zero final call.
2: 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Cancel the Jaguar.
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0: having more calls for the location of 304 Bernie Street for a female screaming for help.
1: Have more. I'm like, we're miserable.
0: 104. Looks like EMS has been started as well for the daughter having a mental health problem. It's going to do the new call over to your crane.
1: 121, I'm still a ways away for backup. If there's another available lead car that can start up, and why don't we have EMS stage until we clear it?
2: 201-231, that's what I'm
0: saying. 4201,

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0: 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There's a Hispanic male and a black male at the location.
1: 17,
0: 17-4.

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1: We're going to be out with the mail in the parking lot.
0: 10-4, purple there.
1: Oh, yeah, Aaron.
0: 10-4, press the machine.

0: mean, you got Big Pie's Hot Dog. 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
1: Yeah, this will be all set.
0: 10-4, car to fly with 203.
2: Tyler.

0: Beverly Gov. 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
1: James 72.
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0: 207.
1: 207, 10-4, non-emergency.

And then section B205, course on fire 161, Elephant Street, a hit and run of a car vehicle.

0: is Amos cleared for Holworthy?
1: They can continue to the theater and I'll start on it.
2: Sorry,
0: 10-4, 2-3, all set. No, 9.

0: and I think one time it was a Canterbury. I was wearing a mask in Cole's backyard. Cole confronted him in the mail asking if he wanted to get shot.
1: Mm-hmm.

0: 117, show me out of this stop. I'll just be right back.
1: 117.
2: For a black male that took something from a female. Caller says they seem to know each other.

0: 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T71 and 281, checking your status and seeing if your message cleared in.
1: Yeah.
2: Where else at? You must can just stand by for one moment, please.
0: Do you need EMS or no?
1: Vehicle, Walbar Street, from a park color, witnessing two young men attempting to steal the Honda. Now reporting that they are dispersed and run stuff on and stuff.
0: Family trouble at 2622, do you have, for a male known to be abusive and threatening the caller? Is that the location right now?

0: first, and you can give me your 11 rounds of growth.
1: 10-4, critical die for that damage triple on rounds and troop.
0: 233.
1: 10-4, 233. It's going to be for a black male wearing a black hoodie and gray shirt that took something from a little beetle, wearing a gray hoodie and blue jeans. For me, 273 for Chief Wilder and High Regency, 25 is May. Well, and I'm making sense talking in circles. 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

0: any cars on Bernice are out with pick, can you just let them know that I need it?
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0: 10-4.

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1: Hear me?

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3: 8-7.
1: It's going to be going for a male that has been abusive and threatened female that is currently at that location. Male named Jaden. Or correction, that's the name of the female. The white female named Jaden, black shirt, camo pants, and black male, unknown clothing.

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1: Okay,
0: I'm
1: pulling up with him.

0: 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You put 1400 Lake Mid-Box muffler for 703 Lake.
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0: QE1271. 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
0: healthy? You can confirm it. How far it is? Thank you.
2: 215.
0: 215.
2: I'll take a rig for MHD, please.
0: 10-4. 10-4.

0: 213 for a shot spotter activation. 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Stay at the railroad tracks. Ten four, Curry, goodbye.
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0: Southland Vector B217. 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
1: Jesse 263.
2: Go ahead.
1: 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Cause having issues with the daughter.
2: I got 233 with me.
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He spun off roughly towards Reynolds. It was verbal and ongoing issues.

0: 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They're saying they all ran for a town and back to you guys know central in that area.
1: That's something we got.

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1: 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Dispatch, 16-24 Northwest, Michael, Charlie, 15.

0: it's 217 for the car on Holland Beck. I don't know if this is related. 24 miles of Paris. Calling and saying there was a group of males that were beating a male up. The male that was beating up is no longer at the location, but there are 8 people surrounding his house now.
1: 217, I'm sure it's connected.

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Ongoing issues with this female, and they took the phone and the car keys. Caller's calling from the 7-Eleven. We'll be headed back home. She'll be a female, white, about 57 years of age, gray shirt, and black or gray sweatpants.

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1: 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Very male, right?

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1: 87 indeed. 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
0: Break into Lars' home, but then said that they ran to our spot back on foot. Pretty light skinned males. One was wearing a white and black vest.

on a fire over to 703 Lake Ave. Complains that she can hear a smell, a weird smell in the house, and Barry's requesting police nearby as well because of the ongoing calls for service.

267, checking your status. Sorry.

0: Yo creo que hay que esperar un nuevo poco.
1: Yeah, 10-4, fires have been seen over 703 Lake Ave, apartment 4. For the chronic caller, the goal is constantly for Johnson. They would like a police officer to ride by. Have a talk with her, apparently.
0: I don't know. I'm familiar with her.
1: 10-4, it's 1 Sarah Kellen or Keelan, something along those lines.
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1: All right, cars are coming. Who's going by with 5?
2: Do 91.

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0: This is a white female in the intersection about 20 minutes ago. Take care of the 231, holding the Chippewa for 2 Clay Avenue.

0: V215, for a family trouble, 355 Rosewood Terrace, apartment 2.
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0: You could show us on scene for Clifford Ave at St. Paul, Orchard Bridge.
1: That's great.
2: 10-4. 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

0: 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He got to press his button again, and says he hasn't seen anybody.
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6223 Carson to the MS to Chilai Avenue to Pew Street. 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

0: job on Pomeroy. 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
1: Eyes on Franklin.
0: Yourself short.
2: 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Start to touch.

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1: 7-10-4, it's going to be first law of all involved. 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
0: 10-4 for the bird alarm. 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

0: 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It's a racetrack. 618 upper falls.
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1: This is
0: 263, come on.

the permit warning on this. 123 was notified. 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

0: 3. I'll need two Genesee Karas to search for that, please.
1: Two hundred and

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Possibly mental health history as well.

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0: 315 area, confirm that speaker.
1: Yes, sir. 490, offline is eastbound at Ames. Respond with EMS and fire. It's going to be three vehicle MVA, two on the left-hand side, one on the right-hand side. Airbags deployed. Debris in the road, possible injuries.

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1: Temporary looks like car setting issues with their father. 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Black male, 40 years old, wearing a gray t-shirt and blue jeans. Says that the, I think it was a daughter, is threatening to rock, but the car is with him.

0: Clinton bus for an assignment.
1: 147.
0: 147 MPS for red. Commercial burglar alarm over at 9 Bow Street, and also in the 207, the customer troubles to call 109 Marlboro.
2: Patrol site, where I got that. I'm trouble with the Dunkin' Donuts, 741 Lake Ave. All I have is a female that's having issues with an employee, so that's verbal at this time. White female, approximately 40 years old, with red hair, wearing a black hoodie and jeans.
3: Bye-bye.

0: Getting reports of another MVA 490 eastbound at exit 10 for a black vehicle versus a pickup truck.
1: From the previous MVA, courtesy transport, I'll be there shortly.
0: Roughly, you're back.

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0: You can show me on scene for 0596.
1: Our 15-year-old sister has been missing since 10 p.m. last night.

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I guess the employee has locked the suspect in stock as well as stealing items and opening up for unpaid bids.

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1: $291
2: Number

0: Alpha 96 Ambrose Street.
1: 6451, you said it, my boss. I'll get it after this.
2: Could be 285, pulling the check to Walford, Family Dollar, 1653 Mount Hope. So the mail acting strange and audited, trying to sign over a house to pay for goods. The mail left towards the key van template.

0: 5 meters.
1: Screaming in the front yard, possibly mother and daughter. Got one black female wearing a white shirt, black pants. The second wearing gray hoodie, blue pants, pink Crocs, and purple ribbon.

you go to Chester and at Plymouth Current Apartments, 1400 South Plymouth Ave. I don't know if it's one of the same as the other or not. Genesee B273, the suspicious male South Ave in St. Paul Street. For a male exposing themselves, trying to grab people as they walk by.

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1: He's not very good. He's not very good. He'll take him on. He'll probably start with it.
0: Go for it. Time for send a CV 253 Technical Welfare, South Plymouth and Jefferson, after a few miles drive to Snowfield Zone.

0: been on your current at that time. I kind of should be able to text and go.
1: Yeah, I'm on the folder.

Tennessee V263, Grand Medicine, 139 Troop Street. Third party calling in and saying two people are arguing, one picked up a brick, the other one had a knife, possibly just dispersed.

0: 63X, definite.
1: 263 confirmed. No description of either party involved. Colonel Rovac? Two 03 10-4. 04 for secondary status.

0: We should be off that.
1: A black female in a clothing description. Second one's a white female, possibly in a blue SUV, unknown who has a knife and who has a burner.

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Tenants want to complain that two tenants were fighting. Female with a knife was possibly an Emma Moran, 30-year-old female. Other female involved is a Siobhan White, a 20-year-old female, black. And now you have EMS started for one of them being punched in the face.

0: Fire EMS responding 19 Knickerbocker Ave.
1: For a report of a 54-year-old female not conscious, unknown at breathing.

0: 90-10.
1: 90-10, good.
2: Yeah, at 991, Norton was, looks like an NBA, not involved. I'll let you know, the mail on the bike, down in the road.

0: 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Go ahead.
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0: they're going to be 265 Hilton Rest and 1133 Mount Hope. The caller sent a driver of a car got out and yelled at the caller at the light. Yeah, Silver Dodge Van, King Adam Nora, 9434. Black female with glasses, dark blue hat, purple shirt, and the color does not want to be seen.
1: 10-4 all set.
0: 10-4.

0: job, a priority job. I would like a pack, especially because a brother showed up of one of these parties involved and is going to look for the other party. So can I have a pack, please?
1: Dispatch, copy.

0: 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Go ahead.
1: If we're back, I'm sorry, I missed some of that.
0: 307, correction, 9010 wanted to back for the MVS. They were on at 991 Norton Street.
1: Yes, I'm going to be assigned.
0: Yeah, 2-7 on the way.
1: Thank you.
0: You're welcome.

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1: Repeat.
0: Dangerous condition, left on Route 490 in the area of Monroe Way, operator trash can in the road.

0: This tree got one shot for in the area, 443 Verona Street, nothing seen.
1: 203 Oscar.
0: 20374.
1: Grandma,
0: 26374.

0: Lake holding one, Genesee holding two.
1: 11.
0: 11. And for colors like the Matthew checked on, they're out of state. Scott Stevenson, last heard from over a week ago, he's not answering his phone. Looks like color handles his bills. Turner advice.

0: like, I was at McDonald's where two people passed out in an SUV in the parking lot. Control 5-1. I'll slide up there after this job. How far?
1: 2-5-1, he's like, you're well.
0: One of the drivers of Blackmail was based on two, just so they were in an SUV in the parking lot.

0: according to Snap, Diesel's been there for hours. The dark colored SUV.
1: Uh-huh.

0: 237 per animal control use in 35. Almost sound like what 25 Berlin Street. Hours of female caller can hear a lot of noises. Thanks for the folks involved.
1: One seven, we're familiar with it.
0: 217, 10-4.

0: going to be 281 for the comma shift. 1230 well out. First, I'm training for the mail damaged vehicle in the Ford River.
1: 281 will start.
0: 281 10 4. Quarterback 281.
1: What's your badge?
0: Black male, beard, curls, face pants, black jacket with gray sleeves. Last seen crossing over Mount Reed towards Lyle, westbound on Lyle.

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1: You can send me the customer trouble on a theme site. So I'll trust us with the theme, so you can just do it together.
0: 10-4. Card of act, 253 on the customer trouble, 1400 cell phone.
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0: Time for it.
1: Oh, man, like.
0: He can read, but he didn't have smog in the door, mail regime holiday. 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
1: Send a CB-2-5-3, medical alarm, possible fall. 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

Clinton McCarthy 297 are Sunday with EMS. The 30-year-old male, sorry, 30-year-old female with mental health problems. Possible neighbor trouble. 183 Lewis Street.

0: 1-2-3.
1: 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Just needed to just complain at the headquarters. It's going to be related to the ongoing job that's being investigated.

0: one for you.
1: Go for it. Playoff session 271 has the NBA, Dewey and Jones, and also holding in Lake Section 241 has EMS responding to 375 driving cars. As the male who's naked outside yelling for help, calling for an ambulance.
0: Alright, and I'll be calling.
2: Okay. 251, I'll have a

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Yes, ma'am.

0: Can you send me the NBA on Carter and Ernst? I have nothing showing. I'll be on 3.
1: Dangerous condition. I'm proofing in my box, and I'm all set on these rings.

0: for assignment.
1: Hello.
0: And extended to 0 1/2 East for Spirit Division 16 River, and also holding interlink section

female who described as having a mental breakdown, seeing this world with a stick. One, have the missing four seven Flower City Park, and then also holding in Lake 5231 the residential burglar alarm at 144 Seneca Parkway.

is an open line with arguing in the background. It's going to be, I guess, issues with a daughter who's a 16-year-old female named Aaliyah Rejoice.

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0: Patrol 5-1. Patrol 5-1. Patrol 1274, Nine Locks, please.
1: Press the alarm button. 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
1: 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It's just the email invoice.
0: 10-4, I'm checking the premise warnings to make sure.

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0: be 255 for the Coast for Trouble, 1750 East Ave, the Wegmans parking lot. In a black minivan, just having issues with someone in the car wash nearby. 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
0: They're in the Wegmans parking lot now.
1: All right, I'm going to pass it off.
0: At 9200, now I got the job in for 34 North Winton Road. I'll dupe it out. Black Toyota minivan by the back containers.
1: As long as the plane is still in the lot.

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Good man, I think two, we've seen first.

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0: staff, 25 Circle Street, Amtrak, New York, with a 22-year-old female having a mental health crisis and threatened to death with a knife.
1: Control 45
0: on the back. Okay. 45-74. We're getting a description of her. It's Miracle Wilson. Dreadlocks, dark coat, and jeans. Has a steak knife.

0: radio, did she leave the facility or is she still there?
1: No indication that she left. Trying to get the female's race from the call taker.

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1: Yeah. On 31.
2: MPS or landline permitted.
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2: You're welcome.
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0: 35-10-4.

0: Control 45.
1: Control 45, go ahead.
2: Yeah, do we have a suite number for this? I'm looking, but we don't have anything that says on track over here.
1: Negative. I can keep that, I can do a callback.
2: Oh, disregard. We found it. It's going to be in the back.
1: Number four.
2: Hey, anyone?

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0: do something, God.
1: You can send us Gilmer. We're also details on two visuals, sir.
0: Of course.

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0: Somebody's going by Phelps with a patrol. 5-1.
1: Temper.

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1: 217, all set.
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1: Go ahead.
0: I apologize for the confusion. I'm on speed for 275 to Luke S with touchdown.
2: Can you tell, Seth?
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0: Heifer.
2: For the scuba job. I told them I'd be there in about a half hour.
0: Right,
3: 7-5, you show me pulling up in Hamilton?

0: I see this street in South Plymouth Ave, or a person that's smoking crack, bust up.
1: One,
0: go ahead.
1: Make 1,500 miles.
0: The occupational CP intake, close 7 inches of the former co-worker. I'm not laughing, little Washington, wearing a hat, do-rag, gray shirt, unknown blood pants, and another outside.
1: Hold on.
0: 10-4.

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0: Lake Heat 211, holding the job with Friday Mass, 24 Windsor Street, for a 35-year-old male, not conscious, ECMO breathing.
1: Sure.
0: 211, 10-4, is there a come back?

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1: Camera trouble in the area. Go to 5 points.

0: 65, truck to Walter McDonald, 420 block Monroe. 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
1: Yeah. 47, does he have it back?
0: He's working on it.
1: Well, someone's call there will be coming from Gilman and Clifford.
0: Got it.
1: Ten four, thank you.

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1: You got it.
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0: Tennessee deep 273, hold the tackle wall for 40 feet, broad 3. 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
1: Give me another card, just listen.
0: Quarterback, 275.
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1: Hello.

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0: Q0 F is in Frank also for our resident that assaulted a paramedic on a previous call.

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2: Government B215, got in a family trouble, 194 Melville Street. Two 47 cars, all set. Cover, thank you.

Lake B 281 pulled the job with the MS at Landing Motel 360 Mount Reed. Originally was a report, half their family trouble or issues with the father, and the caller now wants to get checked out, says that the father was smoking drugs around her.

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1: Sorry for that, Spike.
0: Terrorists. There were three people fighting outside and then hung up. We did get another call and the three males jumped the male. The male intervened and is now getting assaulted as well. They're trying to come back.
2: 241.
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1: 285-10-4, we did notify public safety. They are supposed to let us know. We just haven't gotten anything back from them yet.

0: 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Joe.
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1: Thank you.
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0: Can you send me 1322, please?
1: 10-4, the family trouble, 301 Champlain Street, Culver's his daughter. Issues over not getting plates back. I said that it's for both a 20-year-old female black, Adriana Green, got a red shirt, gray pants, and has been driving around the block in a black Ford Fusion. Is there a credit coming back?
0: Okay.
1: 203, 10-4.

0: 257.
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0: It's going to be apartment 1918. Well, I can just name interacting with someone and means rather shooting somebody else caller's concerned. Nothing would seem.
2: Detail 69, Major.
3: Detail 69, Baker, go ahead.
2: Yeah, myself from Detail 39, Baker, going to be out with one at Wolfgang Fall Street. You don't have a call yet. You should be getting one momentarily.

247 Tucker Welfare, 55 Harris Street. 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Unknown how old these kids are that he may have left by themselves.

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1: Alpha.
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0: That's high, 203.
1: You 10-9, you're at a lot of wind. Two 0 3, can you 10-9?

0: like 8 acre computing center helping somebody who was squatting inside a house that's supposed to be vacant. And the next season, they were in a closed bedroom quarterback.
1: Three three.
0: Two three three, 10-4.

Street. I'm a suspicious at 658 Maple Street. 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

0: Clinton 207, all set.
1: Gideon light headed, and there's a premise warning to have RP respond with EMS to all EMS calls for the valid female that were extremely aggressive with EMS previously.
2: In 297, that's for us. We're all set. We're in an elevator.
0: For 297-107, you copy? Thank you.

0: 373 Home Advice, 1558 Paul Andrews Terrace Apartments. Call us through the mail, smoking crack in the alley.
1: So that's our last job. We're all set with it.
0: 10-4. Two zero three. Go ahead. Two zero three, 88 Gardner F.
2: 1-2-3.
0: 1-2-3. 10-4.

0: 251 Little Trump Center, 773 Lee Avenue, right tag one. Take questions of a prostitute, female on federal location, refusing to leave.
1: Two five one and six,
0: 174. It's a white female with yellow clothing.
2: Two seventy one.
0: Go ahead.
2: Suspicious on foot, I'll be all 70.
0: 10-4.

263 Holden Harassment, Hofstein Music Store, 50 North Plymouth. 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I was outside harassing and screaming at people. Now I'm walking near open door mission.

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0: Time for residential burglar alarm coming from the front living room motion detector. Carter, I bet.

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0: in a family trouble for 45 Rand Street, and the daughter's child's father is at the location causing issues. And it's all 5 foot, non-Hispanic name MJ with a winter hat, black windbreaker, black shorts, black sneakers, and blue headphones. He's 21 years old.
1: 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I didn't see him. I'll go back.
0: West 25 address, we're to response all calls. Sean hit a weight 6 foot, 240 pounds. That was arrested on domestic charges and press.
2: 231, you can add me.
0: And they'll also make it to harm responding officers.
1: They were upstairs. They're starting to beat up each other.

0: 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Go ahead.
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0: Go ahead.
1: Show me on 416.96, please. And I'll be all set.
0: Temper.
2: Oh, my line. 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
1: 107, get it.
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1: Well, 273 with me.

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0: Can you send me 1730?
1: With EMS, 171 Knox Salmon McCreeway, apartment number 2. The girl for a 25-year-old male, dizzy and lightheaded. And there's also a premise warning to that address to have police respond to all EMS calls due to a Domino and an Avalon that were extremely aggressive with EMS before. So we're trying to come back.
0: 203.
1: 203, Tupper.

0: you one forever. Got a reckless 104 westbound at Seneca Ave. There's a red Jeep that cut the color off and was tailgating and swerving in and out of lanes. A middle-aged female driver. Plate was Lincoln John Nora 5075.
1: Cars be advised, a reckless driver, North Goodman and East Main Street. Apparently, two vehicles smacked into each other. They have both left the scene. Nobody seems to want to be seen, but they wanted us to know.

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0: Okay. 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
1: I'm the same person. 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Those local workers calling it in. They have an intoxicated person telling them they don't know where a 1-year-old is. They're saying the female's in psych emergency. It's Cassia Bridges. She was brought in by EMS last night because she was suicidal and drinking. I don't know where she was brought in from. Let's see what we can do up here.

0: Any kind of sign familiar with the Cassia bridges?
1: Any cars on this channel familiar with the Cassia bridges? Cassia bridges?

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0: 7. 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She was picked up on Pullman Ave out in the street.
1: I'm calling it now if I can get any more information.

0: 237, I can start for Portland.
1: Caller said she's having issues with a neighbor at 1164, said it's federal. So she's called previously, hasn't seen anybody. All right, bye. Another call coming in for the unknown at 94 Walnut Street. Caller saying he put his hands on her, refusing to answer questions, but that she was going to stab him and then hung up.

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1: 10-4, do I have heard of that?
0: Still 03, I got that Terry from my car.
1: Put in the alarm. 862 on North Winton Road.

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2: Two 23.

0: sir.
1: Yeah.

Another call coming in for the family term at 94 Walnut Street. Caller's deed address says daycare parent called. Caller screaming that her child's father is trying to kill her and throwing bleach.

77 had the NBA 765 North Clinton with the vehicle into the fence and the driver fled. Holding in Goodman Section 285 has injuries they're requiring or asking for police at MCH Aldington and MHC Oak.

0: 3. For the car's holding of 285.
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1: 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Female now stabbed the male half who's inside the apartment.

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1: Was pull up on 247th and VA.
2: Yeah, let's start for HM from a distance.
3: Copy, 9 West Main, apartment 336.
4: I can start, but for me, those details also says he did not fit him, correct?
3: I'm trying to make sense of this job, sir. Give me a second.

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1: Got an MVA red truck versus a dark colored sedan. 490 eastbound at Mount Reed. And passerby's another driver's fighting as well, too.

0: a male with an arm injury for minor. And at 4053, Mary Nora. 4053, Mary Nora.
1: Roger, yeah, going.
0: Three David Mary, 7631.

0: 47 all set.
1: Count what?
0: And 205, 255 all set.
1: Seven, go ahead.
0: We're on 117. He called on 117, but they're on the west side primary.
2: Okay, I apologize. We're on 490 eastbound, just past the 390 split, and before, just west of the Mount Reed exit.
3: Is this involving a red Dodge Ram pickup?
2: Yeah, red Dodge Ram, and the cars you described when you dispatched that job, we have a silver Buick, seemed to match up with the MBA you dispatched.
3: All right, I'll do the job there. Looks like they are the same.
2: I copy. Thank you.

0: Rebel Supercar got an NBA report. 1490 Lake Gavin to Walgreens. Heard out 104. You're not making it.
1: 263, I'm off that.
0: You're all set.
2: I think the NBA.
0: SC14, you got the NBA.

Well, Genesee Sergeant for an assignment. Genesee Sergeant for an assignment. One, three, three, you got it. Lakehurst holding three priorities, Genesee holding one, ACD, you got it.

0: enforcement section 235 have the reckless driver, 320 beers first, and then also holding the unknown addresses for pictometry. Goodman section 225, 858 East Main, open line with yelling.
1: Charlie 5 still on.

0: in 175 North Whitman at Liberty Resources for the 21-year-old male who has a suicide plan and wants to voluntarily go to the hospital.
1: Chancy, here's A233 for the robbery at gunpoint, 62 Arnett Boulevard. Left in a gray Chevy pickup. A231 for the Scavenger Hill 178 Carter Street.

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2: We're looking out suspect, one black female, all that, and, yeah, the caller. 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
0: 4-4 cable retract, Justin Bartlett in Genesee Hog.
1: Looking for quick work on our map.
2: Cameras, second of cameras we have. He advised the one that our main camera's down at our net.
3: Two 23, can you read me?

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0: Two bench.
1: You got it. Blake 291.
2: 291 is there for Walnut, but I'm also at the decal.
1: That's correct. You got a 5-1 in the back.
3: 263.
1: 63, Carissa.
3: Yes, sir.
1: 243.
2: Go ahead.
1: Daughter for 7 Manila Street for the sexual assault.
2: Got it.
4: So far, I'm going to get off of the low.

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0: team, Washington Ave, at the Holy Rosary Monument, building a Kentucky Sports Bastion. 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Carter back is 41.
1: All right.

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1: Yeah, 201 coming.
2: 141. Yeah, I knew that job too. I'm not familiar with the investigation that's going on. I don't know if everyone knows.
3: No problem. 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
1: Now it's up and walking and talking to AMR. 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
0: Up and walking, noted.
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0: 720 and 42. I'm all set with the details and I'm all set.

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0: of 123 Otis Street. 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
1: Hey, Carson. No, I think we can just throw that one back at Hopper. 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

0: Patrol 21. So RGH Public Safety says the female is still at Rochester General. She is still in her room. They just checked.
1: Thank you.

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1: You can send me the NBA 200 East Main.
0: 3-10-4. Type 3 status.
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1: Temporal.
0: Right, 10-4, car to go by on the family travel to 1023 in Linden.

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0: Tennessee Meteors, 133. They're saying this is bad luck 3 minutes ago. Yes, we are working for showers. On had a black t-shirt with a logo on it.
1: Let's try this one.

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1: Working on it, we should be all set.
0: 261-10-4.
2: 220. You can put my MBA back in the hopper. Myself and Patrol 13 will serve for this 4-year-old that's missing on troop.
0: 223, Patrol 13-10-4. Patrol 13, going to be white male, Byron Francis. No description giving. We have an open line with a lot of screaming. Female possibly outside looking for the child. We have no other information.

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0: Going to Exhibit 217, the residential bird, 1253 North Clinton.
1: Control 17, I got it. So that annoyance on Harris Street, my box.
0: You got it, sir.
2: Televised.

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2: Two five three,
3: go ahead.
2: Lincoln, Nora Yankee, 4000.
3: 253, 10-4.
2: 4000.
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0: Show myself in 9953 at it, Bregden and St. Paul, we're in a process.

0: 01 for the suspicious condition, 240 Fox Arch Street. Probably concerned about a vehicle that didn't have code to get through a gate, so it followed another vehicle in, and now it can't get out.
1: Two zero one, I can start. There she goes.
0: 201, 10-4.

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1: Okay.
0: Okay.
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0: 207 weather, control 1-7, you have ahead.
2: Two zero seven six eleven.

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1: From a mobile fat female refusing police services.
2: Control 179, Howie.
1: Tennessee 243.
2: 243.
1: See any need for EMS? They are staged.
2: No need for EMS. Making 35.

0: conversation for the possible 941 as a location related to a Genesee job project.
1: For cars in the area, I said I'll wait Hyundai Elantra to take off my southbound on Fulton. Eastbound, I never said not pursuing, just for cars in the area.

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1: That's a third party for people from the church that took their apartment key. Uh-huh.
0: 24/24.
1: Still in the sense for the MVA West Virginia, the Oak Angel injury, going to be an emergency check.

0: Scott.
1: You can send us a Mars State Park. I'll put it in close to Rich.
0: 21, 10, 4, 5. Yep, probably. Flower City Park. Complaining versus mother. It has been physical. 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

0: Fox. 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
1: 147, I got it.
2: Okay. 2-8-1-10-4. This is for a male beating on the neighbor's door. States it is an ongoing issue with him that they are already getting. Go for their information.

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0: Jesus from God.
1: You can send this event 22H3, you're too much.
0: 261-10-4 for the family trouble in the area, 123 Otis Street. Caller saw her neighbor outside hitting the neighbor's daughter. The suspect's going to be black female wearing white hat, black leggings, black t-shirt or tank top. Child was about 11 years old.
1: Thank you.

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1: Okay.
0: 233 Patrol, 80 Grayson 4, call ever since customer has been verbal at this time.

0: for the Menacing, 74 Clematis Street. Caller having ongoing issues with neighbor regarding a yard sign that says loser and someone threw a flagpole at him.
1: Zero author.
0: You just want to talk more credit back. Let us have

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1: 05 and 225.
0: Top

0: 57, your status?
1: Yes, sir. 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I don't have any Narcan on me. It's going to be a mirror plate. Lincoln Town, Lincoln, 6804.
0: Well, on the cross street?

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0: the male struck a female that was off of her e-bike and kept going. It's going to be a hit and run. Maroon Honda Accord, no license plate. Last thing headed north downstate towards Lake.
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2: 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Can you put Alexander VA not involved? Central Park and 5th. I'll be on 3 flights.

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1: 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I copy, you are to bed.
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0: 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Powerful.

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0: guys.
1: You can show us dispersing a male at Wood Lawn in Monroe. We have Patrol 3-5 with us. All set.
0: 10-4. State people are threatening to shoot him if he leaves his house.
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0: 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I'll send the details.
1: 203-273-10-4. Here's the 273. Both cars are going to be in the parking lot with parties arguing. Black Toyota Corolla and a black Chevy.

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0: Lake 261, were you aware of the status?
1: Of course not.
2: Should we ask us?
0: 231-10-4.

0: Angela.
1: Coming back.
2: Season 3 DM, apartment 223. The caller's wife was threatened by another tenant who had a gun. The caller says that their wife does also have autism. The other tenant is a male in a gray sweater. Was also with a black female. I don't know where they are currently.

310-4 for the check to welfare, 29 Cron Street. Caller concerned about her mother, Martha Felton, has not been heard from since Sunday. Does have early stages of dementia and lives with caregivers. MVA in front of 1375 Hudson Ave from the Sunoco.

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1: 247.
2: Who's on the office? Right in the office. 43 juveniles in the back left.
1: Yes.
2: We're all set with them.

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1: All South, you Delta Vash.
0: Number. Many cars for the street closing, Main Street of Bowman. They're going to be closing Bowman Street to Arch Street until 6 a.m. No emergency lanes for the road work. Again, on East Main from Bowman to Arch will be closed until 6 a.m. No emergency lanes. You see these two at 17.

car that could take an MBA on Lake Ontario State Parkway eastbound at Longpond for a blue Toyota RAV4 versus this year.

0: 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Terry Street, Grand Parkland.
1: Who's line 3?
0: Speaker.
1: You can send myself to patrol or kidnap you.
0: Not a 17-year-old male. It looks like he's conscious and breathing without any further info.
1: Don't worry. I'll take the NBA.
0: Somewhere, Ferry Street and Driving Park for two vehicles walking. It also says there are doing. There's a silver Nissan and a black sedan. Heard of by.
2: New platform.
0: What's number?

They say the striking vehicle is a Chevy Cruze Lincoln X-Ray Baker 7693. That vehicle is still on scene. They're saying the injuries are minor.

0: found that Clinton, and like right next to RTS, basically on the Clinton side. But I'm sure there's one inside.
1: I'm 36.

0: 21 status of time. Never. We'll make her 201 to 11 status.
1: Okay.
0: Never.
1: It is not good and too bad, I'm saying.
0: Denver. Medical alarm, no contact made.
2: 9933, we have an ambulance coming up.
0: Denver. Can I get an update on the patient? Are you conscious?

0: you get a status of the patient for AMR?
1: He's unconscious.
0: Never.

0: We get a ranger clear, please.
1: Temper.
2: Yeah, we don't know if he's in socks or smoke cases. Let's come around, please.

0: suspect to be 291 Fifth Welfare, Brown Street in West Broad for a young male running in a traffic. Trouble 625 Clifford Avenue, apartment 326. So young male food for minutes. Now, this guy is one male walking wearing a green button-up shirt, khaki pants. How does that right?
1: Inspection 56 miles of terrace, the white SUV, black on the road.
2: Patrol 174, my boss.
1: Number.
3: Two 2780, please, 2 badge also.

213, that ambulance job at 231 Coop Street. They made contact and they requested police dispatch as well. The individual said there was someone in her backyard moving things to her front yard.

0: time.
1: Okay, it looks like the Marshall at Brisbane just not available.
0: Gonna add me to the alarm, I think 253 is on.

0: 291 or 291?
1: 291. I'll send them broad. I'll take Orchard.
0: Okay. 10-4, 234 Orchard Street for the family trouble issues. It says jury verbal. Females refusing to leave. A female, white top, brown pants. Thank you. C-section B 273 for the North Alarm 34 Winter Street.

0: American advisor that.
1: 113.

0: User 1 time.
1: You send me that customer trouble. I can let you know.
0: I shoot your shot for bar issue with the personnel at the bar. So white female, he gets purple blue bag, black shirt, short shirt, white shoes. She's waiting outside on us. Cargo Highway 201. Cool. Thank you.

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1: 6-1-1.
0: Show is a stiff note with 2 miles at Jones Park. Hey, Badger.

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0: Move yourself. 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If there's a rig attached to this, I can 35.
1: Can you send me the alarm on the drop and play 2677 in my box? I'll be out there. 34, Winthrop, heard of mine.

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1: Boss is permission to give me AMI advisor now.
0: Okay. I'm just looking to see with possible permission if anyone can advise on the 1-year-old male with a fever of 102. 636, clear.
2: Yeah, 10-4, AMR, kind of advice.
0: 10-4, thank you.

0: 205 was a suspicious at 358 Waring Road in Norton Village Park. 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

0: Lake section 8261. It's at 89. Michigan's now going to be menacing. Heard someone possibly pulled a knife on the collar. They hung up. Time for 89 Michigan. Originally had an open line, gave the location that the people weren't helping him. They hung up, called back. It was male and female arguing, nobody answering any questions. But the operator heard someone possibly pull the knife. They hung up again. Location for Rapid SOS. Message.
1: Was that for a Clinton boss?
0: Yeah, so I just have a message for him.
1: Right. Leave it in the hopper. I will take care of it.
0: So I'm at 1305, not whole house. From the Barnes & Noble.

0: 261, they're saying the male pulled a knife on the mom. Black male named Alden Nixon, last seen wearing all black. He still has the knife in his hand and is in the room with the colored father.
1: Copy.
0: I think I have one more car swing by with 261. Dear 110, thank you. It's 89 Michigan.

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We also have the car, so it's going to be one of the engines in an hour.

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1: First person, we did. 273. 273, go on.
2: Building your security, can you send me that job for EMS and St. Paul of security? Thanks.
1: Remember, you said 203 is going with you?
2: Yeah, that's what.
1: Copy.

0: And 273 doesn't come at me. 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He says that he just got evicted. Let me know if you want picks for housing.
1: Okay, I'll let you know.

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0: for the trespass at 1090 Clover Road. 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
1: Was that 221?
2: Yeah, Washington 8K with a dice scanner. Washington 7, J. Ferris, good question.
1: Background, I only heard Kate Ferris.
2: You're at Washington and Kate Ferris. Good ice game. Too much. Hold on.
1: And for, thank you.
2: Good.
1: That's really good, guys.
3: Can you show me pulling up on the 444 East Main Drive?
1: Number, start arrive with Central 83, 444 East Main, is the YMCA, Council Burke. They were showing a white male, a gray shirt, and pink for the backpack, and a white female with glasses, black hair, dark shirt, and backpack, and snow, and they had a front door by the end. Caller is a property manager. You advised. She looks like she's in the seat in the front.

0: front door was broken into. A few of ours looking at the cameras, and they said that white female, the pale complexion, dark hair down mid-back, wearing sunglasses, teal long sleeves, and tan pants, full of paperwork, and she's got a black bag as well.
1: Okay, I'm pretty sure she's not related to this job. And none of the doors in the front here are broken.

0: from Social Media 297 for the missing 13-year-old male at 58 Gerson Ave.
1: I'm just going to try to do some choice.

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It looks like they're going to be at Smithek Lodge. Looks like Veronica is also on there.

Spectrum E215 with McCall for the female saying she was going to kill herself due to being shut off by RG&E at 300 parcels out of Stokes Park North.

0: I'm sorry, go ahead.
1: Well, 30 Sierra, copy.
2: 126 degrees with suspicious mass. Mass should be off that.
0: Sure.

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0: You can send me it. I was 2:23.

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1: 225, ahead. 7-7-1 Grand, I'm all set of details.
0: 7-4-1-5-1 Grand Avenue for the family trouble, quarterback.
2: Okay. 5-7-4.

7 Responders Fire EMS, 13 Princeton Street. Card says 13-year-old female with a heart problem, but then says unknown age female with a heart problem. And for that job I just broadcasted, I got an update. 13-year-old female has been doing drugs, fast heart rate, chest pain.

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New York, King Tom Frank, 4061.

0: 4-5-1.
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0: Yeah, I am.
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3: 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I'll be at Jones and, one second, Dewey.

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1: 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I'll be on for you with it.
0: From Rosemary Terrace, with a family trouble.

around the quick working people fleeing from a stolen car in the area of Culver and Gordon, just northwest of that, and FYI. 714 job, essentially, in the area.

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And 247, Charlie, check the status of the house.

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1: Yeah, Wakefield requested to cancel. If those cars could instead take the Berg on Dale Street.
0: Four 227 received.

0: all set on my stock. Can you send me back on that customer trouble on Stonewood?
1: I'll call you back.
2: Just trying to make contact now.
1: Receive.